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1: of the Namibia constitutions the regional governor is mandated to address the regional council on the state of the region. This includes reporting on the activity of the central government undertaken in the region over the past years, outlining the planning government activities for the year ahead and respond to questions. It is with this constitutional framework that the Governor of Commerce Region, Honorable Sam Shafishuna Nujoma, has requested these special sessions in order to deliver the 2025-2026 State of the Regional Address. The State of the Regional Address is a critical platform for democratic accountability. It served to inform and engage the electorate on how government policy, program, project, and activities are being implemented within Commerce Region. Honorable members of the councillors, this morning, the governor will provide us with important updates on the key developmental initiative that has been executed through the region. At this point, allow me once again to warmly welcome you to this important council session, as I'm going to invite, with full respect and humility, Honorable Governor of Commerce Region to drive the wagon of the development in Commerce Region. Honorable Governor, the floor is yours.

0: Please be seated.
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2: 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Honorable Ministers, Deputy Ministers and Members of Parliament present. His Worship Zakaria Sonona, Mayor.
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2: Members of the media, fellow citizens of the Commerce Region, ladies and gentlemen, good morning.
1: Are dumela.
2: It's wonderful to be here. It is my distinct honor to stand before this august house to deliver the 11th Commerce State of the Region address and the second that I have the privilege of presenting.

0: Ke motlotlo ke be ke eme gape le ga nyena motsatsi la gompieno go ntsha puo ya me le puo ya bo lesome le bongwe ya kgaolo ya Thomas e le ya me ya bobedi e sela ke tlhophiwa molaodi wa kgaolo ya Thomas go ya ka Article 110B Subsection 4 le 5 ya Molaotheo wa Namibia.
1: Allow me, before I proceed, to thank each of you gathered here this morning, and indeed the people of Commerce Region, wherever they may be following these proceedings,
0: for the trust and support you have continued to extend to my office and to this council. Since we last met before this house, we would like to have had the privilege of having a great breadth of knowledge from urban constituencies to the high tech community and from the small towns and out of the city. 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
1: 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Honorable members, the office of the governor occupies a particular place in the architecture of our state.
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1: It is against this background and with this firm sense of direction that I now turn to account for the work of the past year. I'm informed that the water is safe. Thank you, Honorable Muteka. See, I'm blessed to have leaders. I'm leading leaders in Commerce Region. She also decided on our dress codes, why you see we're so well put together. Thank you very much. Honorable Chairperson, honorable members, the work of this region is anchored in and accountable to the national vision set out by Her Excellency Dr. Netumbo Nandi-Ndaitwah, President of the Republic of Namibia, in her 2026 State of the Nation Address delivered before the National Assembly in Windhoek on 8 April 2026, in which she stated that over the past year, I quote, over the past year, we have focused on investing in our people and communities, emphasizing education, health and social protection to strengthen resilience and boost the quality of life of all our citizens. We have continued to focus on 7 key priority areas and 8 critical economic enablers. It is this national architecture, the 7 priority areas of
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1: A young nation such as ours cannot afford to let its greatest assets stand idle on the sidelines. Government's youth programs have trained and supported thousands of young Namibians in the Commerce region. This past year, through credit schemes, enterprises, cooperatives, and training centers, with over 1,000 recruits passing through the National Youth Service alone in commerce. My office has placed itself at the center of this effort. During the period under review, my office has coordinated the implementation of the National Youth Development Fund in the Commerce region, launching digital platforms to assist residents in the region to access these opportunities, and coordinating multiple information sessions on the National Youth Development Fund in different constituencies. There will be one next week. During the pilot phase, beneficiaries in Commerce region included Vertical Studio.
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1: Subsidized tertiary funding model. 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
1: 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On educational infrastructure, the Commerce Regional Council has also embarked on complementing the efforts of the national government by financing the installation and construction of infrastructure in our schools across the region. This includes the installation of smart boards for Abraham Yambo Primary, Hagegengo Bahai, and Havana High School at the cost of over 400,000. The construction of ablution facilities at Eros Primary School at over 500,000.
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1: 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On education support, the Commerce Regional Council assisted
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1: 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The office has since assisted the National Planning Commission.
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1: 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My office, let me just state that I'm not getting old. I was involved in a car accident, so I have to. Yeah, so don't worry.
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0: forestry. 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
1: I must say that we have put it out on our social media platforms, but so far we have not received any applicants for that for the forestry for the agricultural school in Jiangsu. So please do apply.
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1: 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At the same time, the Amali Resourcing Track is mobilizing the technical expertise and financial resources needed to act.
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0: 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In response to these challenges, I wish to table the following recommendations. The implementation of the 2018 Land Conference Resolution
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1: How are you?
2: I'm doing great. How are you,
1: good.
2: Sir?
1: I'm feeling proud because you said Dumelang. It means a lot for our listeners. That's good. That's good. Just a short introduction, and then on the visitation of the environment, the people from the environment.
2: Mm-hmm.
1: What was it about, and how did it go?
2: First of all, the visitation was from the Ministry of. It was from the Ministry of Environment, Forestry and Tourism in collaboration with the Ministry of Education. And basically their theme or their aim was basically based on sustainable development. Yeah, so they had we had a great number of interesting people that came, and basically they were educating our learners and ourselves on environmental preservation, the fauna and the flora, how we can preserve and protect our environment.
1: Yeah.
2: So yeah, it was interesting to learn.
1: Yeah, And how did the learners react on that one?
2: No, like they were in amusement, yeah?
1: Yeah.
2: Because one thing that we ignore is the flora.
1: Yeah.
2: So on that day, I think it's to all of us, we all got enlightened on, you know, plants do matter.
1: Mm.
2: Plants are actually the reason why we are alive as well.
1: Mm.
2: So it was a thing of, they keep us alive, let's preserve these plants.
1: Mm-hmm.
2: And yeah, so that we can be alive as we are right now.
1: Yeah.
2: So yeah.
1: Yeah. Yeah. Mostly we see these visits happening at different schools, and then from there projects are not implemented, or they are implemented and then it disappears.
2: Mm.
1: What is the plans, or what did you learn from the visit that you will and the school will implement or take in serious consideration?
2: Mm. So it's two things. First, they encouraged us to have gardens.
1: Mm-hmm.
2: And they also donated us a few plants and trees and fruit trees. So the aim is here now to plant the trees that we got and let them grow. We are excited to see this the fruit trees especially. We're excited to see them yield and give fruits.
1: Yeah.
2: And also, like we promised them, we are also going to open our second garden, by the way.
1: Oh, okay.
2: And the aim here is now to have this garden, you know, provide not only for us, but also for the community at large.
1: Mm-hmm.
2: And now the second task that we have is now to create a environmental club.
1: Mm-hmm.
2: Now this is now on school ground,
1: okay,
2: where we will have like learners join the club.
1: Mm-hmm.
2: And in this club, we will now be doing different stuff, you know, advocate for our flora, advocate for the fauna. And it would be nice because I, as a teacher, also get to learn.
1: Yeah.
2: And obviously them, they'll get to learn. We'll all get, like, broaden the spectrum of the environment that is so important to us. And to be honest, we ignore the importance of the environment.
1: Yeah.
2: Yeah.
1: As I was passing by, I saw the garden and I was asking myself, is the soil fruitful enough or good enough? And do the school have enough water to maintain the garden?
2: I would say we have enough water.
1: Yeah.
2: If I am right.
1: And
2: the soil, the agriculture teacher, she knows the soil.
1: Like. Yeah, okay.
2: Yeah, so I trust her with that question.
1: Yeah.
2: Yeah, I trust her with that question.
1: Yeah, no,
2: I believe in our soil. Like when you check outside, you do see that we have a lot of trees going on. I mean, we're in the Mahike Desert, but here we are. We are such an amazing government and garden, and we are getting another one. So I believe in our soil. Our soil looks fruitful.
1: You spoke about the donation of trees. Are they planted already? What is the plan ahead?
2: Yes, unfortunately they are not planted. We are keeping them safe because we are trying to keep them away from the harsh conditions of the current weather right now. So

In August, if I'm correct, that is when we are going to plant them. Yeah. So it's our little babies. We are just trying to protect them. So we set them out in August when the winter comes a little bit.

0: should there be farmers out there that want to come and see what's happening, I would really, really encourage, like, urge them to come and assist and teach us a thing or two, you know.
1: Yeah,
0: I mean, the school is a school because of the community. So if the community is really willing to help, I would really, really ask them to come and help. Be it they want to donate some exotic plants, yes, manure, seeds, anything that they are willing to bring out, we are really open. We are super open.
1: And physically coming to help with the maintaining and all that.
0: Financially, physically, they should come. Even during holidays, especially because that is when, you know, the learners are not there. We are also not here. We are very, we are open. We are open to help, any type of assistance.
2: Bana hengare kwa sekoleng sa Johannesburg yo o buang jalo ka leto la ba forestry gore leto la teng le mo bosola thata hela go baithutwane ba sekolo le mo tikologong ya bone ya sekolo jaaka a lebile 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
1: 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And here is Myriam Garay. Just getting a word with the doctor as well, it looks like.

0: But the Curaçao fans have seen enough from their team to suggest they can still carry a threat here this afternoon on a day where they're going to need to get a win. Smallest nation to reach the World Cup. Maybe just 16 years as a country. And look at this delightful scene across South Philadelphia. The sporting corner of the city. Baseball stadium next door. Hockey and basketball played in the arena as well. Just all part of this complex. It's really been a superb host city among the 16 in North America.
1: And we were talking about the possibility maybe the stadium not being full, right? And it's absolutely packed. And the atmosphere, there's so much energy in the stadium.
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0: 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This is the first meeting between the teams, not altogether surprising. It's also the first time Cote d'Ivoire have faced a team from the CONCACAF Confederation.
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5: Baby girl, you know I love you though. You could tell my secrets, but I love you.

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0: backup boy normally. 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I decide to say any opportunity where I get now, I'm going to use the come house. They make sure I say my people serve the pillar.
1: Okay, we want to tell you, we have double, happy. Today, God has made it possible. We are seeing you face to face. We are amazing all. We are amazed of what you are doing. What you are doing, right now, is touching all of us. Because you prepare our place. That means you give us shelter, you give us food. You are giving us a free movement as a wheelchair. Look, you've done more than enough. We want to sincerely say that you will never be a race in our heart. Say that.
2: Now we need one more boy, five of the type of you pick here, there, you need four. 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
3: As my dreadlocks are longer, I know say right now, now my time, I no go waste them, rather I go use them, dada. I go

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I don't have anybody.

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But all I want to say, may the good Lord bless you. Thank you very much, Bonaboy.

0: There's nothing I can do to replace this, but you know, if there's anything I can do to make you feel a little better, then I'm all for it. You know? So just promise me no cry again, because your cry they make me cry. Thank you, mama.
1: Most of it was soft, but really, it was like an angel.